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1: How was the game, first of all?
3: First of all, we thank God and the team did an amazing job all together. We fought together, we stick together. We had a game plan and the game plan worked for us. So we are very happy for the victory and let's build from here.
1: Okay. We saw a better team than the previous game and very many many changes, if you prefer, in a lot of players. What was the secret?
3: I think from the first day that everyone came, we had confidence in everyone that came and we knew the quality that came. So we were together from the first day. We had our difficult times, but because of the quality we have, we managed to bounce back, and this is the most important thing. Everyone stay together, everyone support each other, the players who play, the players who don't play. So this is the most important thing. The group is together, and we all just looking forward to continue like this.
1: Okay. How do you feel? How are you feel this year?
3: I'm very happy. I'm grateful. Thank God that everything is going good now. We had a difficult time, like I said, but we build on from here. We continue to work, we stay humble, and we look forward to see what happens in the season.
1: What do you think? You know I now. What do you think the team can do this year?
3: I think we.

you take my hand and come with me, because you look so fine that I really want to make you mine. You look so fine that I really want to make you mine. 4, 5, 6, come on and get your kicks. Now you don't need